But the prettiest sight to see is the holly that will be on your own front door. 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

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Our colors will fade eventually, so if our time is running out, day after day, we'll make the mundane a masterpiece. Oh my, my, oh my, my love, I take one look at you, you're taking me.

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1: Gosh, I miss you, Dusty Bun.
0: And I miss you more, Susie Poo.
1: I miss you more, multiplied by all the stars in our galaxy.
2: No, I miss you.
1: Enough!

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Oh my, my, oh my, my love, I take one look at you, you're taking me.

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1: Not right now.
2: Yes, now, Dusty Bun.
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0: I miss you more, Susie Poo.
1: I miss you more, multiplied by all the stars in our galaxy.
2: No, I miss you.
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